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3: 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Oh. 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Somebody stole my bread. I'll knock him on the bloody head. 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Me face is pale and wan, cause I cannot get me none. But I dance and sang and hum. Oh, me name it is Dan Dan. 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Oh, me name it is Dan Dan. Me name it is Dan Dan. 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Just heave away and pull. Just one more pull, that's all. Just one more pull.

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1: Holler away.
0: Chisel in a pocket.
1: Holler away.
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1: Holler away.
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